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0: 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Euis.
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0: 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Ah, malu.
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6: The comet Eurydice. 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Eurydice. Earth is on a collision course with the comet's tail. Irreversible collision course.
7: Astral debris. Solar radiation.
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7: Electrical disturbances
8: will be catastrophic.
7: Catastrophic.
9: Catastrophic. You can't see anything.
10: Do not get out of the car.
9: So it's
10: emergency broadcast system. This is not a test.
9: Not
10: a test. Citizens are advised to take the following steps.
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10: Stay alert to news media.
11: Oh, don't get out of the car.